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4: Welcome to hour number two. Got the K-pop mix with DJ XXL coming up in a few moments. Of course, don't forget to follow us, K-pop with JoJo on Instagram. That's K-pop with JoJo on IG. Let's kick off hour number two with the fellas known as AT.
5: Yay!
4: You guys looking all good. I got holes in my pants.
6: Oh,
4: what the? Should have told me you guys look. Ah!
6: Wow. Fancy pants.
4: Very, very fancy pants.

0: That was song number 19 this week on the iHeartRadio Countdown. What up? It's JoJo on the radio. Slater's hanging up. Slater, is it true that you before you did Worst Girl in America, you nearly, it can't be true, you nearly quit music at that point? You were to that point.
1: I mean, I don't know if I would have ever quit making music, but I was definitely getting a little ready to throw in the towel on doing the artist thing and like doing the album rollout thing. Like I felt just very at like a standstill with my career and almost just kind of embarrassed, you know. Like I have been working towards it for so many years, and every year as you get a little bit older, you're kind of just like, all right, like it's a lot of work, costs, and not a lot of like benefit, I guess. Right. It's hard to be in that kind of like smaller middle space as an artist, just because you have to, you know, it's expensive to go on tour, it's expensive to make visuals, and I felt kind of over it all. I felt like very embarrassed by like people perceiving me online, and I was kind of ready to just disappear.
0: Wow, to hear you say that now seems just crazy. Do you think that, for lack of a better word, like, oh my God, this is the finality, the desperation, whatever that was going through, do you think that emotion kind of played into how this album, really?
1: Yeah, like, definitely.
0: This is it. If it doesn't work, this is all, you know?
1: It wasn't even like this. Like, I was going in beat not expecting anything to work. I was just like, I want to make one last project that I'm really proud of, that I love to listen to. Like, if I died tomorrow, like, would I be happy that this is what I'm leaving behind kind of album? Like, every session, I was just like, I want to make songs that I think are cool, that I think are meaningful, that I enjoy, that like I, you know what I mean, not like make what I'm seeing, not make things because I want them to like do well, not make things because I'm like, oh, like I want them to play this in a club. Like I feel like I was really just wanting to make music that I liked listening to, and I think it made the project so much better. And around the end of like making the project, we had like, you know, some conversations with labels, and I was so shocked by that, even, because I was just like, I don't know, like I feel like I'm kind of older and I've been doing this for a long time without any kind of big hits. So I was kind of surprised by that. But then I signed. And then obviously, when I signed, I wasn't like, well, this is my last album. I was like, I kind of have to, you know, fulfill some obligations now.
0: I think, you know, I tell artists this all the time. And when you launch as an artist, you want it to be the biggest thing ever. I get it. Everybody does. But there's something about it not being the biggest and building that audience and just kind of going through the ups and downs. And I think a lot of times when you have the big one at the beginning, one hit wonders, that's where that comes from. But I think you've built an audience, you've built a career, and even if you didn't like it every step of the way, it's paying off, man.
1: Yeah.
0: It really is.
1: Thank you.
0: Yeah, absolutely. Slater's hanging out. On with the countdown. Let's do it. This is song number 18.
2: Teddy Swims, Mr. Know-It-All.

0: 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More coming up.
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1: 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I know you're going to love this one right here from Niall Horan called Tastes So Good. 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

0: Adrian, you got Phil Cross. Who's this?
1: Phil, what's going on? It's Lindsay.
0: Lindsay, what you doing tonight?
1: Oh, you know, just out with the girls getting wild.
0: Oh, wow. What kind of wild are we getting into tonight?
1: Well, for us, it's officially ladies' night.
0: That's what I like to hear, official ladies' night. So you guys are, you're on the prowl looking for men then, right?
1: Maybe a little bit, but we're really just hanging with the girls.
0: All right, well, you guys don't get into too much trouble tonight. Why don't you go ahead and shout your girls out?
1: Okay, I want to say hi to Christina, Gina, and
0: you guys have fun tonight. Ladies' night out on the prowl. Appreciate you checking in for listening. 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
1: Yeah, that's great.
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1: Discover the latest from Mal Horan doing this one right here. Going out to August, hanging out on the Upper West Side. Appreciate that talk back button mic request. Here's your Taste So Good coming out to you now. Thanks for checking in and for listening.

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0: pro on the show.
1: I know we make these jokes all the time, but this is the stuff that used to take out massive amounts of the population way back in the day. Like Oregon Trail, and everybody died from like dysentery and stuff. And now, month-long diarrhea, that would have been the end of us.
0: Well, this is, you know, this is why also they have that sign in the bathrooms at restaurants. Employees, please wash your hands.
1: Please.
0: You know?
1: Yeah. Yep.
0: So we don't know. Anyway, so, and they really don't fully understand where it started from and how, they don't know. But they're saying, you know, leafy vegetables, you know. I know I have a couple of things in my garden. I'm assuming they're okay, you know. I don't know.
1: No.
0: Anyway.
2: Nobody got this eating a chocolate chip cookie. Berries and leafy vegetables.
0: Oh, a nice text. I ran into Gandhi on Norwegian Epic. She was so friendly. Introduced me to Garrett.
1: Oh, yes, I remember him. He was very nice. I want
0: to
1: say.
0: Would love to chat with her on the air about our mutual shared experiences. Please let me know.
1: Oh.
0: His name is Michael. What do you mean? What did you guys experience?
1: No, we just had such a good time. I mean, it was a dreamy, dreamy cruise. If there's one that I could recommend, it would be this one. I've taken a lot, and this was probably my favorite. I don't know how detailed you want me to go into it right now, but it was so good.
0: I do want to get into it because I know you had multiple ports of call.
1: Yes.
0: And I'm going to find out how they all came together because I've never really been to a foreign country and visited many cities on one ship. I want to see how that works.
1: Incredibly.
0: We'll find out later.
1: Okay.
0: Let's get into the Danielle report. Danielle, what's going on?
3: So Moana, the live action version, was number one at the box office for $43 million. So congratulations there. So Drake lost another huge bet. He backed Conor McGregor to win in Vegas. And he gets blamed for putting curse on athletes sometimes. So the payout was apparently $3 million. And I think he lost $1 million. He bet $1 million. So, yeah, there you go. Four nations remain in the World Cup. Spain and France playing tomorrow. England and Argentina meet on Wednesday. And, of course, the final happens on Sunday at MetLife Stadium. Fox is going to broadcast these matches, but the next World Cup in 2030 could stream at Netflix or on YouTube. CNBC is reporting that bidding for the 2030 broadcast rights in the United States could approach $2 billion. Because that's how well it is doing. So it's insane. Some fun stuff that maybe you missed. A fan of Argentina lost his wallet. So the fans of Argentina, they decided, you know what? Let's look up his name and let's create a chant and get his attention. And they did just that. And guess what? They got the wallet back to the guy.
1: Oh,
3: so these chants work for other reasons. And there was an Irish couple who said they were absolutely speechless. They were in Alabama. And the person who owned the restaurant paid for their entire meal, just to be nice about it. So good things are still happening from the World Cup. And now you can own a piece of the World Cup. FIFA is selling chunks of the grass field that will be used for the July 19th final at MetLife Stadium in New Jersey. I think it's like $450 a piece. So maybe if your team is going to be on it, you might want a piece. I don't know. But
0: So interesting.
3: Yeah.
0: So how much does it cost to get a chunk of the, grass?
3: $450 a piece.
0: Well, that's a lot more than people are paying for the trash outside Taylor Swift's wedding.
1: Oh, my God.
0: Did you guys see that?
1: Yes.
0: They're selling Taylor Swift's wedding trash.
4: People are sick.
0: Back to us.
3: All right. So what can we watch? The MLB Home Run Derby is going on tonight. Actually, I'm going to be going down there. I'll be in Philly the next couple of days doing the show. Thank you to my friends at MLB for getting me the tickets for that. So that will be fun tonight. Also, the series premiere of Dancing with the Stars, the next pro, Robert Irwin, will be hosting that. I know, Elvis, you are loving I Will Find You on Netflix. That's our boy, Harlan Coben. Yeah.
0: I need therapy after watching just the first episode.
3: It's so good. It's so fantastic.
0: I highly recommend watching this series.
3: And Harlan is just a great author. And if you've never seen any of his books come to life on Netflix, they're all fantastic. So this one's called I Will Find You. Also,
0: Gandhi, hold on. I'm giving you the list of people on the show that would love it. Gandhi, Nate, you would love this. Have you heard about it?
1: Yes.
0: Oh, my God.
1: No, I've heard about it. Our girl is his publicist now. So Jamie. Anytime we want him in, I'm sure we could have him.
3: Yeah. He loves it.
0: Okay, back to you.
3: The series premiere of Hot Ones, Extra Heat on Netflix. That's on also. And the series premiere of Rabbit Hole on Disney Plus. And that is my Danielle report.
0: Speaking of Hot Ones, Heat, and Rabbit Holes, Steve on line 19 had the diarrhea for 3 weeks.
1: Oh, Steve.
0: Steve.
1: Oh, my gosh.
5: Hello, how are you?
0: I mean, Well, we're fine. Now, Steve, you've been reading the stories about it. Is that exactly what it is you've had for 3 weeks?
4: Yes. Okay. You want to talk about, probably 50 times a day, straight water.
5: Oh my God.
0: Well, I'm hoping you're staying hydrated. Are you drinking a lot of water?
4: Yes, a lot. I lost 22 pounds in 3 weeks.
1: Oh, my God.
3: Oh, my gosh.
1: That can't
4: and
1: be
4: now it's going through my family. So it's been really, really nice around my house for the last month.
1: Have you identified the culprit, what you ate?
4: No. It's a parasite, according to the ER room. There was probably 50 people in there suffering from the same thing I was.
0: Oh, my Lord.
1: I'm so sorry.
0: And when you use the term explosive. See, I think of like grenades on a battlefield, but it just hits you out of nowhere, and you really always need to be close to a bathroom, I'm assuming.
4: Yes.
3: Wait, and it's contagious from person to person.
4: From what we hear, yeah.
1: Mm-hmm. Is it?
0: Oh my!
1: Oh, okay. That's wow. Not good.
0: Well, look, all the best to you. Go ahead.
4: They think I might have got it from, I was working FIBA. I was a driver for Team 80. And they think I got it from one of the team members, believe it or not.
5: Oh, my goodness.
3: Wow.
0: That's the thing. You know, you can start pointing fingers. You never really know at 100% certainty, you know. Well, all the best to you and your family. And, gosh, let's hear it for Charmin. Let's hear it for Procter & Gamble. Brought us to Charmin. And
4: Bidet works better.
1: Oh, the bidet.
5: Oh, the bidet.
1: Yeah.
0: Oh, the bidet. Oh, yeah. Thank you to, what's the one I have?
1: Tushy?
0: Tushy. Thanks to the Tushy.
1: We love the Tushy.
0: All right. Hey, Steve, all the best. And text us when it starts to subside so we can, like, track you, okay?
4: Okay. I will.
0: All right. Thank you. I never thought in a million years I'd be doing this job tracking people's diarrhea habits.
1: Right. Not good.
0: Yes, Gandhi.
1: So I looked up the explosive diarrhea here in New York City, and it says that it's not person-to-person spread, that it is just through contaminated food or water.
0: Mm. Okay.
5: Okay.
3: Okay, that's good.
1: That's better. Yeah.
0: Yes, Gary, I'm afraid to hear what you have to say here, but
6: no. In addition, they say that right now they're tracing it back to possibly raw produce, like cilantro and salad mixes and basil.
0: Yeah, so someone wrote in a story something about a Mexican food restaurant at some point. I'm like, you can't, I don't know. I feel like you're really doing a disservice by pointing fingers and saying, oh, we know exactly where the diarrhea came from. Because you don't, you know. Mm-hmm. All I know is, you know, I threw away a bad salad last night. It felt so wasteful, but I think that's better than, you know, throwing it out the other end.
1: Yeah.
5: Right.
1: For a month, God.
0: I'd rather toss out the salad, if you know what I'm saying. So stay safe out there, and we'll keep you updated on the diarrhea thing. So much to catch up on. Let's catch up with more of that stuff coming up.
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0: Thank you, guys. 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
3: This is Elvis Duran in the Morning Show.
4: Oh, sorry. Oh, my God.
5: That was incredible timing.
4: That was great.
5: That was really good.
6: Wow. That was some lead singer energy.
4: Got it. Well, I left my notes elsewhere. I got them. Whew. Hey, so we were talking about how excited we are. But FIFA World Cup has just been such a unifier, such a tremendous learning experience for a lot of us who have no idea about soccer.
7: And some of these games have been incredible.
5: Oh, so good.
4: Oh, yeah.
5: So good.
4: And I'm learning the art of hating referees.
5: Yeah. Oh, yeah. Well, you know that.
4: Yeah. Is there, you know, that, you know, okay, let's go to our conspiracy theory expert, Gandhi.
5: Yes, hello, I'm here.
4: Is there really a chance that some of these games are thrown, some of these referees are tainted?
5: Yeah, of course.
8: Don't even come over to me for this
5: sure.
8: One.
5: FIFA is okay. Notoriously corrupt. I mean, there are documentaries on the corruption of FIFA. I think for sure this is a thing. I think that there are certain teams and certain people that they really want to advance and get to a certain place. And if you're in their way, you're getting run over.
8: And if they're right by Egypt. Certain people, right, exactly. Egypt, that was such BS. I'm sorry. But a lot of certain people, unfortunately, sell tickets. And people are going to go see them. People are going to buy merch. And I'm not saying that it's him, because it's definitely not him. He's a nice guy. I don't think it's the players.
5: It's the organization.
8: Okay. I think it's the organization. And a lot of it is actually being looked into right now.
5: As it should.
8: Like, being
4: investigated. Okay, hold on. Froggy's about to take off flying over here. Because if anyone is experienced in screaming at referees, it's Froggy.
9: Is Argentina, are they kind of the chiefs of FIFA? Do they get all the breaks? Because watching the Switzerland game, I felt like they got some breaks that maybe they shouldn't have gotten. Is that possible?
5: All the games they got.
8: Yeah, they got
5: some.
8: But we said, certain teams sell tickets, and I think the longer you keep them in the tournament, I guess they feel, you know, I mean, look, we don't work for FIFA. We don't know what goes on. We do know there's investigations going on right now for a lot of things. So who the hell knows? But there were a lot of calls that if one gets the call, the other should get the call too. And that's...
5: Is there corruption? Yes, it is.
4: Okay, so Danielle, I know that you loved the game with England and Norway the other night.
8: Yes.
4: But a lot of people are saying that Norway got shafted a little bit on one of those calls. How do you feel about that?
8: I think that if you look at all the games, people say something about every single game about the team that lost that got shafted. It's the way it is. If your team didn't win, I think that a lot of times that's what happens. But I just think what's good for the goose is good for the gander. And everything should be fair when it comes to calls. And there's a lot of calls that came down from certain games that, yeah. Anyway, that's all
4: we're
8: going
4: to say. I was talking to a friend of mine. You know Akile. Akile's been playing soccer since he was a little boy.
8: Yeah.
4: And he's so into the game. He's like, you can't sit there and dispute every single call.
8: No.
4: You've got to keep moving.
8: And this
4: is why the game keeps going. You can't stop.
8: And this is why the VAR thing, which is a very new thing, is good and it's bad. Because when you watch football, you watch soccer growing up, you know, the littlest thing and it's offsides. Like the guy's butt cheek was offsides and we're going to put VAR it and everything's... So it's kind of good with certain calls, and certain calls it's just like, really? Just play the frigging game, you know?
4: Right.
8: So
4: my favorite still is the crazy drama queens.
5: Oh, yeah.
4: They're flopping around like they broke their leg, and then the medics come out, and then next thing you know, they're up and running and ready to go.
5: I'm fine.
8: But the other day, someone got in a lot of trouble for that. He wound up getting a red card because they knew he flopped on purpose, and then he wound up, he had a yellow card, so they gave him another one, and he was walked off the field, and he was not happy, but
5: the slow-mo of people flopping is probably my favorite part of the whole thing. Yeah, it's just like, and even just the time difference between when they were hit and when suddenly they feel it, like a second later.
8: Yeah.
5: When it's in slow-mo, it's so much worse.
4: Mm-hmm. Well, another thing I see, and we're going to move on, because, and I have a place I want you to join me to watch the final this Sunday, okay?
5: Oh.
4: Hold on. Now, with this technology, with the replay and all that kind of stuff, and they all go run to the screen and check it out, whatever. I feel like, is that like the American thing? Is that our fault? Are we the ones that came up with that idea years ago with NFL plays being replayed?
10: I think it was just the natural
8: progression.
10: Yeah, progression of all sports, right?
4: To me, soccer being such a worldly, international, global thing, you know, I feel like they should stop looking at the digital replays. They should just play and just go with what's going on. I don't know.
8: I think certain plays you definitely it's good for. It definitely is, you know, if it needs to be looked at. But then, like I said, there are certain things where the guy's butt cheek was a little over the line. Offside.
5: Part of your body. It's part of your body.
8: Back in the day, people would be like, wouldn't even look at that. Like, it's just whatever, you know? So, I don't know.
4: I don't know. These soccer players, the butt cheek is a part of their body. A very hard. Yeah. Rock hard part of their body.
8: But I have to say that this has been...
4: Okay, go ahead.
8: This is just...
4: No,
8: been,
4: go ahead.
8: I just think it's such a... The whole thing about World Cup and bringing people together and just watching people from other countries celebrating each other and picking each other up and loving on each other, it has just been so much more than the game that it's just so special, you know?
5: It is. It's lovely.
4: I love it, and I love that. And you were at the very front of that parade years ago with us with soccer. Now we call it football. People are texting in saying they're now calling it VA Argentina.
5: Argentina. Yep,
4: Argentina. All right. Okay, let me tell you what I want to tell you. So our friends at Global Citizen, who they know someone who can get them into Central Park anytime they want because they do big, big, huge, great events there. Global Citizen is hosting the biggest watch party for the biggest match in the world. This Sunday, they're expecting at least 50,000 fans gathering on Central Park's great lawn to watch FIFA World Cup 2026, the finals together, the final together. Wow. So I've been asked to be a host on some of the moments at this event this Sunday. Ooh. I cannot wait to see the turnout. It's going to be big. Central Park is our meeting place. It's our city hall or library. Town has one, right? The place where people go to meet. Central Park's Great Lawn is where we do it. So the FIFA World Cup final halftime this year, by the way, Madonna, Shakira, BTS, our friends over in Staten Island, PS22 will be singing with Coldplay. It's going to be quite
8: Justin
4: the day.
8: Justin Bieber, he was added while we were on vacation. Well,
4: that's right. He was. I totally forgot. Thanks for adding that to my list. Yeah. So the games, of course, we've had so much fun watching them, but they got to end, and they're going to end Sunday.
5: Boo.
4: I'm sorry I'm a part of it. Yeah. But I'm very proud to be at Central Park's Great Lawn this Sunday. If you want to go, you do need to sign up. The registration is required. Tickets are free. So get your friends together and all register. Go to globalcitizen.org/watchparty. If you just go to globalcitizen.org, you'll figure out how to worm your way over. And get your friends to do it so you can all be with us in Central Park this Sunday for the final game.
5: God, watch parties are so fun.
8: Oh, yeah.
5: They're the best. And it's just everywhere now that you see it. Just outside in the street, somebody pulls down a screen, and there you go.
8: It's awesome.
5: It's amazing.
4: There you have it. We do have a $1,000 free money phone tap thanks to Five Gum. 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I just have not... I went to Greece. I can't get this taste of garlic out of my mouth.
5: Ooh.
4: Five gum is my only help. So your $1,000 free money phone tap on the way.
3: Elvis Duran.
4: Oh, here he is.
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I went to the Anguilla, which is a short ferry ride from St. Martin. And I saw the most insane beaches I've ever been on in my life. At Cap Chaluca and I forgot the name of the bay, but Rendezvous Bay and Shoal Bay. Oh my God, four of the craziest beaches I've ever been. However, this island is owned by the British. And I found myself in a situation that

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6: Duncan, traffic.
7: On 78 westbound, we still have a left lane blocked by Rattlesnake Bridge Road, exit 26, heading through Bedminster. This is an overnight crash involving an overturned box truck that was carrying fruit. Clean up there as you travel on that stretch. Expect heavy delays. Eastbound as well is going to slow down with some rubbernecking. Cross Westchester crash eastbound by the Sprainbrook has been cleared away. On 287 eastbound, the ramp to the Hutch partly blocked off with a stalled vehicle. And the Cross Bronx eastbound has a stalled vehicle on the ramp to Jerome Avenue. 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I'm Bernie Viter with Total Traffic on Z100.
8: New York City weather.
9: We got some sun and clouds today. On its way up into the mid-80s this afternoon. Tonight, staying pleasant around 70. And then tomorrow, heating up to 92 degrees. Right now, 75. Z100.
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0: The dirtiest fruits and vegetables. 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We'll get into that. 1050. New York's

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1: Coming up next, the dirtiest fruits and vegetables. 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

0: 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Tell me what you got here in a second.
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Z100, Seacrest here. No major league sports in town tonight. No WNBA, no baseball, thanks to the All-Star break. So if you're itching for a game, have you ever watched the pickup hoops over at Rucker Park? It definitely some real style there.

Z100. Leave us a talk back right now. You can, it's like a voice note. Just get in there, hit that red microphone, and start talking. And run through just a random potpourri. Next.

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Monday afternoon. Such a beautiful day in the city. Hope you're staying cool. I'm with you all afternoon at La Cruz Rosas. Coming up, more details on our Z100 Summer Bash that just got announced. 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

back to a Monday on Z100, New York's number one hit music station. What was the best part of your weekend? I got to see my sobrino at one of his dance performances. He does Mexican ballet, ballet folklorico. It was everything. The recap is on my story at La Crystal Rosas. How was your weekend, though? Text me 55100.

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4: 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Oh my, my, oh my, my love, I take one look at you, you're taking me out.

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1: Taylor and Travis were guests for a wedding this past weekend, and all the comments under their paparazzi picture said, "See, she's a guest at her friend's wedding, and y'all don't know how to act. No wonder she had her wedding inside MSG." Does make sense, right? I knew it. I knew you.

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1: Okay,
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0: said, you have all the connections. 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
1: Fair.
0: So he's calling back.
2: 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Cool?
0: All right. Just, even if I don't get to her, just tell her that the boy with special needs, the one that met her in January, says hi.
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0: Elves, a mini school bus. Your jam there from the West Shore. After that, looking good at the Verrazano. No big delays there as you move into Brooklyn. Inbound, George, still have this road work on both the upper and lower decks. Going to run you about 30 minutes using 80, 95, and 46. Definitely a better ride from the Route 4 approach. Inbound Lincoln and Holland Tunnels, about 5 minutes each. Burton State Parkway, a little bit busy, both up and down, heading over to 280 in East Orange. 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

in the city. I'm with you all afternoon at La Crystal Rosas. 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
2: 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I'm Crystal Rosas. It's new from Somber. 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

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This Wednesday, England takes on Argentina. I want you to watch it with me. We're going to be hosting the Match Day Mania watch party at Houston Hall in the city this Wednesday. VIP passes coming up in the 5 o'clock hour.

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I'm Crystal Rosas. If you are a 24/7 parent around the city, I don't know how you do it, but Mayor Mamdani, he is kicking off with NYC Parks a free kids drop-off night on August 16th. If you're a parent that needs a few hours and in different locations around each borough, you can drop off your kids 4 p.m. to 8 p.m.

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I'm Crystal Rosas, and I want you to party with me VIP style this Wednesday. England takes on Argentina, and I'll be hosting our Match Day Mania VIP watch party at Houston Hall in the city, thanks to Food Bazaar Supermarket. I'll have your chance to win coming up in the 5 o'clock hour.

0: 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I am Crystal Rosas, Lola, here in Weartown, Jersey. Did you hear? We announced today our Z100 Summer Bash lineup presented by Wells Fargo, girl.
1: No, I've been at work. I'm on my break.
0: I got you. We're talking Charlie Puth, Bella Kay, Yeonjun, and JYT.
1: Ooh, okay.
0: And it's completely free. You know that, right?
1: No, I didn't. Oh, my gosh.
0: Right. So pull up Thursday, August 6th at Hudson Yards here in the city.

It's New Ariana Grande. Hate That I Made You Love Me. Z100, New York's number one hit music station. Tonight is night one of four shows that Ariana Grande will be doing at Barclays until Saturday. She's going in. And for all the American Horror fans, kind of bummed to find out that production will be during her show, so she can't make it.

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1: You know, we're 2 hours commercial free. I go to Gracie Abrams' IG story to see what she's posting about. I see there's a close-up of her shirt, and she's wearing a pin on it, but the photo's inverted. I'm like, what does the pin say? I'm trying to decipher it backwards. Girl, it says martini. What a queen. Gracie Abrams hit the wall now.

surprised Yankee Stadium last night. Z100, New York's number one hit music station, pulled up to support Jay-Z. Beyonce was there. Fat Joe was there. Alicia Keys over the weekend, too. It was big lit.

Commercial free Z100, New York's number one hit music station. I'm Crystal Rosas inviting you this Wednesday while England takes on Argentina. I want you to watch the game with me. Yep, me, Crystal, from Z100. I'm hosting our Match Day Mania VIP watch party at Houston Hall here in the city. 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I'm giving you VIP guest list spots right now for caller 100-800-242-0100. I'll see you at Houston Hall.

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1: No way!
0: Who's there with you celebrating?
1: That's my daughter Aubrey and my son MJ.
0: Oh my gosh. Hi kiddos. Dad, this is for you. We're going to be watching England takes on Argentina together. You made it to the VIP list. I'll be hosting our Match Day Mania VIP watch party at Houston Hall on Wednesday. We'll have huge screen TVs. 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Congrats, Matt.
1: Thank you so much. 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

0: That's new. Charlie Puth, reply to this on Z100, New York's number 1-8 music station. And he's pulling up. What's up? I'm Crystal with Kiana.
1: Hello.
0: Hi, Kiana. Yep. Our Z100 Summer Bash presented by Wells Fargo, Thursday, August 6th. We just said that Charlie Puth is pulling up, but you're excited for...
1: I'm so excited for Bella Kay.
0: Oh my gosh.
1: She's like my girl.
0: Right?
1: I think she's gonna be so amazing.
0: Yeonju's pulling up, JYT. It's absolutely free at Hudson Yards, Public Square, and Gardens. And who's going to be your plus one, Kiana? Have you decided yet?
1: Oh, girl, I don't...

0: that is like competitive. Like whoever's coming with me, they're gonna have to earn that. So, you know.
1: The bribing starts today. I'm with you on that too, Kiana. Now, you want to hear more about that? It's coming up here, and you're gonna hang out with Kiana from 6 to 10 right here on Z100.
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0: Monday on New York's number one hit music station, Z100. My name's Kiana. Hi, Alexis from Jersey. What you doing?
1: Not much. I was literally just driving home from work.
0: Okay, love, what do you do?
1: I'm a physical therapist.
0: Oh, girl, every time I get a massage, they be telling me my hips aren't aligned. I don't know if this is threatening to my life or what, but it's every massage.
1: Well, for sure, girl. You definitely have to get that figured out.
0: Girl, I gotta come by you. I mean, maybe it's more of a chiropractor's job, but whenever I see those videos of the chiropractors cracking people like glow sticks, I want that. Like, how do I order that?

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1: You do have to agree, there's nothing better than a Dr. Pepper burp.
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13: It's said everything happens for a reason, but maybe everything happens for a Reese's. Take noise-canceling headphones. Do they block hearing to heighten taste? That sound seems to show everything happens for a Reese's.

Today is the day. If you are one of the lucky ones who scored tickets to Ariana Grande, first night of her at the Barclays, it's Kiana on Z100. Of course, their clear bag policy is in effect. And remember, there is no opener before Ari, so get there. Make sure you're there promptly at 8.

real. I'm going on a trip to Fire Island this weekend, and I channeled my inner Zara Larsson to help with picking out what I'm going to wear. It's Kiana on Z100. She's just the summer goddess. I trust her with everything.

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22: 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Pluvicto is a prescription treatment used to treat adults with prostate-specific membrane antigen-positive metastatic castration-resistant prostate cancer, or PSMA-positive mCRPC, who have already been treated with hormone therapy and are considered appropriate to delay chemotherapy. Pluvicto involves contact with radioactivity, which may increase the risk for cancer and cause fetal harm. Drink plenty of fluids, urinate often, use contraception, and talk to your doctor about ways to reduce the risk of exposing others to radiation during and after treatment. Pluvicto can cause low levels of blood cell counts, kidney problems, and infertility. 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Side effects include decreased blood cell counts, tiredness, dry mouth, nausea, appetite loss, joint or back pain, and constipation. 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

forgotten Sabrina Carpenter that she's supposedly going to be in some kind of live-action Alice in Wonderland remake in her Disney era, much like Taylor Swift from the Toy Story 5 soundtrack. I